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0: 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This one's called These Things Will Keep Me Loving.
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80s. Rivers mix. This one's a thorn in my side. 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Extender, remix. However you want to put it, they're all extra long.

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2: In the 90s and 98 came along a band from Dublin. A few bands have come from there, no. This one's a girl band. Yes, it's not The Cars. It's Bewitched. And this one called Roller Coaster.
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1: Welcome to the Memorable Moments with me, Mr. G, on this New Year's Day. Believe? Yeah, welcome to the New Year. Happy New Year to you all. From me, Memorable Moments team, which is just me. Here's Lauren Browning again, Self Control.

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1: Kind of a recent one, but it's a good one. It'll be one what will be played, for ages and ages, and it will be a memorable moment. It's a memorable moment now for somebody, but it's going to be a memorable moment in the future as well, because it's a cracking song, and it's a great band. The band is called The Weeknd, and this was called Dancing in the Flames. It's Mr. G on the memorable moments.

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1: John Gladys Knight and the Pips, and it's called Just Walk in My Shoes. I think they might be a little bit small for.
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2: Let's move on with this one. One from Loose Ends, and it's called Ain't on a String. Oh dear. Don't let go of it, will you, for goodness sake? Whoops. It's Mr. G in the mix with the 80s mix tonight. Sorry, this morning. Got that wrong, didn't I? Again. But it's still dark, isn't it? So, I don't know. I mean, the little cupboard is dark, you see, so I don't know. Bars up. Yeah, no, it's not a prison, no. It's not. I can go get a coffee. You only get water there, don't you? Sounds like you're talking from experience, Mr. G. No comment.

0: Yeah, well, did a good year, did that one. Yeah, 1965.
1: Now it's time to bust some moves. Mr. G's Memorable Moment Show. Stop that relaxing and get up and dance.
0: Go on then, Alice. Get up and dance to this one. Live is a Stranger from the Eurythmics. Extended version. It's brilliant. One of my favourite 80s. Turn it up real loud. I don't think my neighbours will complain tonight. They're probably doing the self-same thing.

0: like one of those from Fleetwood Mac, and that beat of Mick Fleetwood, it's just outstanding, it's just brilliant. And his name is Blue Monday, that one, you just don't want that tone turned either. Anyway, let's crack on with some more memorable moments.
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0: Blue Monday is one, Francis Nero, and this one's called Keep On Loving Me. Okay. Why not indeed? Just keep the love flowing.
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1: One from Pink Floyd. Not very often they do 12-inch mixes, but this one is a 12-inch mix. And it's called Run Like Hell.

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0: 1974 to 1979 with this one from the Sparks. 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
1: By gum, these songs make me remember to when I were a lad. This DJ plays them oldies just like they used to be. Très bien. Here.
2: Steve and the Tears, and it's called Driving Seat from 1978. This goes on for a bit, it's 11 minutes and 5 seconds, so I'll speak to you in a minute.

0: It would be a bit of a long head, isn't it? Good song, though. Right. It's Mr. G on the Memorable Moments remix.
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0: Right, let's move on. Well, I'll tell you what, I'll let you know what we've just listened to, shall we? Oh, yes, we've just listened to Sister Sledge and Thinking of You, Roxette with The Look, and also we've had Lord Brannigan, like we said, and of course the Bow Wow Wow and I Want Candy. You don't want any more candy, do you? You've been eating sweets, chocolates, all sorts, haven't you, while you've been having your holidays and stuff like that. Anyway, let's move on with the movies and some of the dance moves and stuff like that. Let's have this one from Shalimar and

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1: So this one from Jennifer Rush, she's called The Reef Bites. 2 big hits she had, and this was a minor one, but the big one was Because of the Power of Love. But let's have this one. It's The Ring of Ice from Jennifer Rush.

0: That was the remix version of Carrie from Cliff Richard from 1979. Let's hear some more on the long version, either version you want to put it, remix version, extended version, 12-inch mix, either way you want to put it. That's what we do on Memorable Moments. From the Seekers remix. Now, 1964, and this one's called You'll Never Find Another You. All right. Some people think quite pleased that they don't find another one like me. But hopefully you've found the right one and you'll never find another you. Anyway, here's the Seekers. It's the Memorable Moments remix.
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1: Listen to Memorable Moments Remix. That means all the songs that are extended to what you normally listen to on the normal Memorable Moments. Slightly longer, extremely longer, and, well, just a few more minutes longer than what they normally are. But they are slightly remixed.
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OGs is called I Wish You Were Here. Goes on for a bit of a length of time, this goes on for about 11 minutes and 4 seconds. But anyway, that's why it's called Memorable Moments Remixed, the extended versions. Just so you hear how it sounds extended, slightly stretched.

0: 1979 came this one from Blondie, and it's called Dreaming. You can have a little jig to this one, can't you, Alan?
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0: play this album. Same came out in 1979. It was an 80s song, It hit the charts in the 80s, but it was actually released in the 70s. So it's actually the 70s. And when I give you a date, it's when it was released, not when it hit the charts. So there you go. Anyway, that was ABBA and Is Your Mother Never.
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0: People say you don't play enough ABBA. Well, here we go. 7 minutes and 7 seconds of ABBA. It's called Move On.
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1: I'm going with this one, one from Aerosmith, from 1975. 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
2: Let's have this one. What's that? It dates out in the 60s, 1968, and then it rebirthed back in 87 with a bit of Idol, originally done by Jimmy James and the Shandells. But this one is Amzulu.

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1: Some of this one, the animal shit obsession. 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
1: We're going to go with this one, Apollo 440, and it's called Stop the Rock. Yeah, we're not going to do it. We're going to keep playing tunes all day and all night.

0: A little bit of Barry White there, and Never Gonna Give You Up in 1973. That one came out. That's a good song, isn't it? Right, let's play some more Memorable Moments remixed.
1: Non-stop music! Music! Music! Music!

Jeez, he's got to wish you were here. He goes on for a bit of a length of time, this goes on for about 11 minutes and 4 seconds. But anyway, that's why it's called Memorable Moments Remixed, the extended versions. Just so you hear how the sound extended, slightly stretched.

0: Do you know what? Some people don't think it's appropriate to play at this time of night, but why not? It's the remix version, and it's Black Sabbath, and it's Paranoid.
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0: Came this one from Blondie, and it's called Dreaming. You can have a little jig to this one, can't you, Alex?
2: 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Mr. G's Memorable Moment Show. 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
1: Would you believe it? This came out in the 80s, 1989. It's called Naked in the Rain, of course, Blue Pearl. Mr. G,

0: from the 90s in 98 came along, a band from Dublin. A few bands have come from there, no. This one's a girl band. Yes, it's not The Cars, it's Bewitched. And this one called Roller Coaster.
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1: It's called Carrie, as in Carrie doesn't live here anymore. It's Mr. G on the Memorable Moments remix.
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That was the remix version of Carrie from Cliff Richard from 1979. Let's hear some more on the long version, either version you want to put it, remix version, extended version, 12-inch mix, either way you want to put it. That's what we do on Memorable Moments. It's a Wyatt for Sound from Cliff Richard. Trust me, it does sound like it when it starts off. You'd think it's an old one from the 70s, but it is actually Wyatt for Sound.

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1: Do you remember when Curiosity Kills the Cat had a big hit with Misfit? Here it is. It was 1987.

0: That was the extended version of each of Sydney's Hits Memorable Moments remixed extended version of long player, however you want to put it, 12-inch mix. There was various names for them, weren't there? But we're putting it down as Memorable Moments extended play.
1: It's Mr. G on your best radio of the decades.
0: 1978 came around about it. D. Jackson brought this one and he released it April 98 and brilliant song. Everybody, even me, I thought it was an early 80s song, but it must have been played a lot more in the early 80s because of the disco version of it. And but yeah, Automatic Lover. Do you remember when this one came around about? Love this song.
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0: Again, that sort of song you never hear on the big stations, or just do the 70s, dear. Why not? Such a good song.
1: Remembering the memorable moments.
0: 77 came upon where it was the Queen's Silver Jubilee, and also Donna Summer came out with two versions of this song. About three versions, because there was the single version. Then there was two remixed versions of it. I'm going to play the biggest version of it. This one goes on for 50 minutes and 51 seconds, and it was nicknamed the Eddie song. Yes, it's Donna Summer. I feel that.
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0: song from Echo and the Bunnymen, and it's called The Cutter.
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1: Spanish eye. Can you hear me all right in here now?
0: Yes. A lot of clicks.
1: They're falling.
2: How about a B flat in there?
0: Okay. 2-7-0-8-0, take 9.

You enjoy your 70s there, an hour of 70s, right here on your HDigital. Yep, just random 70s face. Right, you just listen to Sugar Babes and Girls, and then we had Wham from the 80s with Edge of Heaven, and another one from the 80s, which was Slade and Runaway. Right, let's move on with this one, and one from Alicia Keys, and it's called The Empire State of Mind. Then we're going to have Damage, and then we're going to have Vantage of Stevie V. Sorry, The Adventures of Stevie V. Someone spelt it kind of wrong on here. Should have known when I was reading it, but anyway, never mind. I'm still half asleep. It's called Dirty Cash, Money Talks. I think you'll remember it. And one from Sheena Easton as well.

A bit of Eternity there from Sheena Easton. Right, let's go with this one. One from Sash, If You Believe. And we're going to have Again, Again, Again, Again, and Again, Again. It's only Again, Again, Again. Anyway, it's just a squall. And Jimmy Savile, I'm going to come along with You Make Me Feel.

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Union J there, carry on. Let's take you to the top of the hour of Motorhead and Ace of Spades. And we're going to have one from Guns N' Roses, Civil War. After 9, it's, of course, it's the Triple Decker. And which Triple Decker are we going to have today? I'll speak to you after that later.

we've got here is failure to communicate. Some men you just can't reach. So you get what we had here last week, which is the way he wants. Well, he gets.

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Welcome back to part two of the Breakfast Show with me, Mr. G, right here on Your Hits Digital. We just did the triple decker there, three from the Pretenders, and we go to sleep. Oh, hey, you just want to turn back over and go, do you? Okay, but there again, you see, the kids won't like you, will they? No, that's the second one we had. And the first one we had, don't get me wrong, how many times do you say that to people when they mishear, say stuff? Yeah, I have it all the time, all the time. Come on. And I said, look, don't get me wrong. And it's they just carry on doing what they do, don't they? Right, let's move on with this one from Kylie Minogue. This one's called Magic. And then we're going to have a little taste of honey. There's no wrong with that with the porridges. And there are other cereals provided and available, either way you want to put it. I just said porridge, didn't I? Didn't say any brands. But if you want to donate some money to Your Hits Digital, yeah, we can always put the brands out. It's not a problem. And hint, hint. And no, I don't own it, no. And also we've got Atomic Kitten and Hole Again. Yeah, I've got a hole. Yeah, it's me.

bands of people who are going, yeah, you won't have a hole in your head, aren't you? You got your mouth. Yeah. Well, you got your ear holes as well, haven't you? Don't forget about them. Because that's what you listen to your hits digital on, I'll tell you. Sometimes when I'm on, you think, oh, you haven't got any. I understand. But the music's good. Just think about the music. Right, let's go on with this one. One from Tom Robinson. It's called Wall Baby in Chicago. I've been searching so long. I don't know what I've been searching for, but I've been searching. I'll tell you what I've been searching for. I've been searching for that job, you know, that hourly-long job, yeah, where you get paid the same money as what you normally, and you get an hour's dinner. I've been looking for that one, but it doesn't seem to be popping up anyway, don't that? And then we've got Celine Dion and New Kids on the Block.

0: Derek from the Saturday Brunch. Do stay tuned for After Mr. G with the Fabulous Breakfast Show at 10 o'clock. I will be with you for an hour with some great music to stay tuned. So do tune in at 10 o'clock until 11 for the Saturday Brunch straight after.
1: You, Derek, yeah, he'll be up at 10 o'clock. And until then, we've got this one from the New Beats. It's called Run, Baby Run, Back Into My Arms Again. Well, it didn't say again, but Back Into My Arms. I'll just do that. And A Flock of Seagulls with The More You Live, The More You Love. And one from George Michael with Father Figure.

0: this on Judge Michael and Father Figure. Right, is it time again? We're going to go just for you. Here are two. And we're going to go with two from Men Without Hats. They only had one big hit. So what we're having to do, we're having to play the B-side of what big hit, which is just as good as. And we're going to do that one first. It's called I Got the Message. And then we're going to go with the Safety Dance.
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1: Good morning and welcome along to your Saturday brunch on Your Hits Digital with myself, Derek O'Brien, until the hour of 11. Thank you very much to Graham there for the breakfast show. Graham, have a great day. Starting off the show today is the Romanian Julio Iglesias, Gabriel Dorobanto, with Please Forgive Me. And we get numerous requests in for Gabriel from all over the world. So there you are. He's starting the show off today. Next up, we have the sound of Diana Ross and D&O, Where You're Going To.

Oh, that is one song that gets people up dancing at parties. Mundy and Sharon Shannon with Galway Girl. And I've seen Sharon Shannon in concert recently with Francis Black and Mary Coughlan. And if you get to treat them in the show, anywhere you are, go to see them because they are very good and they have great wit and a real dub comes out in them as well. Next up, you have the sound of Stacey Ladislaw and Jump to the Beat.

brother, so check out my message to you. As a matter of fact, I don't let nothing hold you back. If the scat man can do it, so can you. Everybody's saying that the scat man stutters, but does and never stutter when he sings. But what you don't know, I'm gonna tell you right now that the stutter and the scat is the same thing. Yo, I'm the scat man. Where's the scat man? I'm the scat man. Why should we be pleasing any politician? Reasons we

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As a matter of fact, I don't let nothing hold you back. 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I hear you all ask about the meaning of scat. Well, I'm the professor, and all I can tell you is while you're still sleeping, the saints are still weeping, 'cause things you call dead haven't yet had the chance to be born. I'm the scat man.

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And next up, we have the Welsh Elvis Presley, Mr. Shakin' Stevens. This is Breaking Up My Heart.

Here you hear the sound of 10 Sharp and You, and we're coming towards the end of the Saturday brunch for this morning. I'll be back this evening between 5 until 7 with your drive time home sing-along. And I'd like to wish the Urashi fans well, and especially Greenleaf, who looks after all the stuff over there in Japan, and the advertisement for Urashi. I really appreciate what you do for us over there, and everyone who sends me messages as well. This goes out for you, and I think it's a song that would be appropriate for you. It's called Kansha Kanki Ami, and it means Kansha is gratitude or thanks. Kanki is deep emotion, being moved, excited. Ami is rain, and of course, Urashi equals storm. A clever word play, because Urashi is the group's name and also means storm. And it's one of the most loved early songs by Urashi and very popular with the fans. This is dedicated to you. Konnichiwa. Have a great day. Bye-bye.

Here we go then, another hour of Party Anthem starts right here and right now on this week's Ready for the Weekend. It's Lee Everest here with you at the controls. Hope you're doing good. Hope you had a good week. Are you ready to get into the weekend? I've got it right here. I've got the soundtrack to your bumper weekend incoming. Let's start with Two Colours, Omar Plus and Armin van Helden. They're on next. Let's do it.

Armand Van Helden and Fried Chicken. Yes, please. Omar Plus and Luke Dean back to the 305. Two Colours. And remind me to forget to get us kicked off with, for this week's Ready for the Weekends, it's an hour of party anthems, and it's right here, right now on your radio. It's Lee Everest here at the controls. Hope you're doing good. Are you locked in? Big shout out to Joe. He's locked into us. Massive shout out as well to Catherine, locked into us in London, UK. Big shout out to Sam, who's listening to us from Ibiza, ready to go out partying, saying Ready for the Weekend is soundtracking my evening, getting ready. Love that. Big shout out to Emma as well, who's off to Ibiza next week to see some DJs. Looking forward to that. Sue's been in touch as well. She loves the show every week. Says, Lee, I do my weekly workout to it whilst walking the dog. Thank you very much. Come in,

The Bon Jam and Spotlight, and also Malagwai and Tayat with Hold It Close, playing here on Ready for the Weekend. It's the weekend. It's Lee here at the controls. Big shout out to Amy and the girls are off out tonight into Newcastle. Big shout out to Josh as well. Just booked a holiday with his girlfriend Leisha. They're off to the Caribbean for a few weeks, or for a week or so. So a few weeks to the Caribbean would be nicer, wouldn't it? Especially after the heat wave we've had. Getting your holiday ready. Big shout out as well to Jamie and Erica. They're off to the Balearics for the week. Lots of you going on holiday this week. Half term week, of course. Big shout out to Mish as well. She says, Lee, loving the tunes. I'm ready for the weekend this week. Keep them coming. Can you play me Calvin Harris and Jesse Ria's Ocean, please? Certainly can. Love this version of it, though. It's the Emily Nash remix on Ready for the Weekend this week. Don't forget you can get in touch with the show online through the website as well. Big shout out to Andy. He says, Lee, loving the tunes. Doing a workout and the gym listening to you this week. Dan's been in touch as well. He's from London, says Lee. Sounding good on Ready for the Weekend. Thanks, guys, for your love. Let's do this then.

Emily Nash on the remix of Calvin Harris and Jesse Riaz, Ocean. Calvin Harris and Jazzy just dropped a new one as well, by the way, which is a brilliant tune for the summer of 26. Just in time for the heat wave as well, last week. I don't know about you, I struggled during that heat though. Big shout out as well to Donna and the family, off for a week in Devon this week, listening to the tunes on the way in the car. And also big shout out as well to Andrea and John, who have just celebrated getting engaged. Big shout out to you guys. Loving the messages. Keep them coming. Let's continue with Ready for the Weekend, shall we? Your one-stop shop to party anthems. Your weekend warm-up that you need every week is right here, right now on your radio. And we continue with this. Bit of Disco Girls, Let Your Body Fly. Got music on the way as well from Zach Samuel. Bit of Route 94 and Badger on the way in the next 20 minutes on Ready for the Weekend. Right now, though, let your

Disco Girls and Let Your Body Fly, sampling Top Terry, Keep On Jumping, of course, for its bass. And it sounds absolutely brilliant on this week's Ready For The Weekend. Don't forget, you can catch the show on demand anytime you like through the website and online as well. And we continue with the music. Let's keep them coming, shall we? PS1 Holophonic and Don't Say to play very shortly. Have you seen the Michael Jackson movie? My God, it's a brilliant film. I'll tell you all about it next on Ready For The Weekend.

One from PS1 on Holophonic is Don't Say, playing right here on Ready for the Weekend. So I saw the Michael Jackson film about a week ago. It's called Michael, brilliant film, played by his nephew. It looks into his life. A bit of a hard watch in places, but it's a really good insight into how he became what he was and how he became the King of Pop. And gives a little perspective on what happened behind the scenes during the Jackson 5 era as well. Let's continue with this. It's called Run for Maeve.

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Zach Samuel sounding good. It's the weekends and we are getting you in with some big tunes. Big shout out to Carly and Josh there in Derby, off out for a night out tonight. Big shout out as well to Zoe, who's in Manchester enjoying the tunes, getting ready for a few cocktails. I'll have an espresso martini, please, if you're making one. Drunk a few of those whilst I was on the Olds last week. Loved it as well. Really, really good. This one's one of my favourites at the moment. It came out a few weeks ago. We played it on the dance party on the New Music Hour. And it's brand new from Route 94. It's a bit of an acquired taste, I think. But it's a really good tune. Really summer sounding tune. Sitting back with a cocktail, watching the sun go down. That sort of vibe to it. You know what I mean? It's called Forget the Girl. Brand new Route 94 now.

Morning, you are on this week's Ready for the Weekend. Big shout out to Andy. Another Andy's been in touch and says, Lee, loving the tunes this week on the show. Big shout out to James as well, who's off to do some DJing tonight. Big shout out to you, man. Good luck. Hope it goes good. Make sure equipment's pack tested, though. Learned that the hard way once. Big shout out as well to Scott listening to us, who's on the south coast of England, loving the tunes. Badger to play you very shortly with Apple. And right now I'm going to play this. Corey. Gabe Corey, he's actually training Corey now, so I like your body.

The Anthems, it's Lee here with you at the controls. Big shout out to Jess, she is in Liverpool listening to us. Big shout out as well to Michaela. She says, Lee, loving the tunes every week. Thank you for bringing the party vibes to us. We don't need to go out, you bring it to the front room. There we go. And the back garden, maybe in this heat as well. Big shout out to Dominic, who's preparing for a barbecue, getting his tools ready. Big shout out to you, man.

with me playing on this week's Ready for the Weekend, and it's Lee with you at the controls. Big shout out to the crew down in Gateshead who are off out for the night tonight. Big shout out as well to everybody in Grantham listening to us. Big shout out to Grantham. Massive love to you guys. Have a great evening if you're off out in Grantham tonight. Let's get this on then.

Me the Kid and Like to Systek on the remix here on this week's Ready for the Weekend. Your party anthems are almost done for this week. Don't forget you can listen online on demand through the website as well. Check us out there and catch the show back on demand. A big shout out to Alicia. She says, Lee, loving the tunes. Can you play me a bit of Becky Hill, please? I'm going to see her live later this year and looking forward to it. So I want to hear a bit of Becky Hill to warm me up for that. So we'll get that on for you now, shall we? Thanks for your message. Thanks for getting in touch, everybody, this week. And I'm back with you same time, same place next week for another Ready for the Weekend. We'll be back here right where you're listening now. Play that with Becky Hill then, Outside of Love. See you next week.

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2: I don't wanna know. My soul, sisters. Let me hear ya.

Hey, this is Corinne Barrett on Your Hits Digital. That was Sabrina Carpenter and Espresso. And prior to that was Christina Aguilera, Lil' Kim, and Maya Pink with Lady Marmalade to kick off my show. Thanks for tuning in with me today. I have a great show for you. Coming up is Demi Lovato with Confident and Deep Blue Something with Breakfast at Tiffany's. Who wouldn't love that, right? This is Corinne Barrett on Your Hits Digital. Let's do this.

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You ain't acting true. I know you want it too.

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I know this came right out of, came without the blue, but don't hide these feelings, you know you wanted to.

Nice beat to start off your Saturday night, right? You want me, a George Daniel and Charlie Baker song. Prior to that, I had Ruby Moss with Ruby's Song. And of course, I had The Verve with Bittersweet Symphony. Beautiful. Coming up is Lost Frequencies, Damaro Remix, Mario Willems with Are You With Me? And also the iconic Sheryl Crow with All I Wanna Do. So use your imagination. This is Corinne Barrett on Your Hits Digital.

Drink some margaritas, by swing of blue lights. 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

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This is Corinne Barrett.

Great song by Jesse J featuring 2 Chainz with Burning Up. Prior to that was BB Rexha. Yes, BB Rexha with Meant to Be featuring Florida Georgia Line. Love it. Coming up is Lil Nas X with Sun Goes Down. So let's keep this going. You're listening to me, Corinne Barrett. I'm grateful to you all on Your Hits Digital.

Beautiful song, right, by Ciaran Moran, Too Hard on Myself, which we are sometimes, right? And coming up is Calico with Unpredictable Master. Let's do this. It's Corinne Barrett, all on Your Hits Digital.

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Bears, cushions and more, made from loved ones' clothing. 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

I just love the sound of that, right? By Alessi Rose with Start All Over. And sometimes, you know what? That is the best thing to do, is start all over. I can totally relate to that. And I will be leaving you with, of course, the Sugar Hill Gang and Rapper's Delight. We all know that one. And I want you to have an amazing, amazing weekend and Saturday. I have a lot going on over here in New York. And check me out on Monday at my other show, 10 o'clock a.m. USA Eastern Standard Time and 3 p.m. UK time. And I am and we are worldwide. So my best advice for you today is, try not to engage in any kind of chaos, okay? People are going to do what they're going to do and just walk away and not engage because it gets to be way too much. And know what is for you and what is not for you, okay? Close that door because then another one will open for you. I'm telling you, just a bit of advice. So you are listening to me, Corinne Barrett, all on your favorite station, Your Hits Digital, with all my love.

0: Oh, good afternoon. You're listening to Brad on your Hits Digital. Hope you have a lovely, lovely afternoon out there. And we've got a great show ahead.
1: Lonely, I'm Mr. Lonely.
0: And I hope you're not lonely.

Mr. Lord. So I hope you're not lonely at all. So the time now is approaching 2:06 on a lovely Saturday afternoon. We're going back in time now. This next record is by Ray Charles. Hit the road, Jack.

So sorry about that. I mean, I hope you don't mind that record, especially for Mum and Dad. They're sort of going back in time a little bit, and we're sort of going through that. Now, we've got a classic coming up, and I love the way the woman screams at the beginning.

So I hope you enjoyed that. That's Transvision Vamp, Baby, I Don't Care. So we're going to sort of chill out a little bit more now, and we're going to play this. Put Your Records On.

right now. So it's Years and Years. 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Ah, yes. Anyway, what I was going to say is we've got a little time check coming up now. The time now is 2:21 on a lovely Saturday afternoon. I hope you're having a really, really good time out there. And we've got lots of little, silly little stories that will get you through life. And they are coming up next.

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Did you know? I'm going to put the music on the backgrounds. Yawning actually cools your brain. So on a hot summer's day, yawning cools your brain.

Yes, that was Shane Cod. 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Ah, we're going to play a classic now. So I'll take it, you know, this is one of those big films just recently, one series, massive series, and it was played lots last year. This is Kate Bush, Running Up the Hill. Massive, massive classic from the 80s as well. So here we go.

I must say, I'm a very, very happy man today. I've got the microphone working really well, and I listen to one of those like zaps in the morning that really sort of chills you out, like a zing, whatever it is. But I have to say, today is really, really worked. And now I'm just talking to myself on the radio, and I hope somebody's listening out there. But I have to say, sometimes chilling out really does work. Oh, well,

Yeah. So we've got another interesting fact for you. There are more trees on Earth than stars in the Milky Way.

So that was especially for Dave. Bob Marley, Three Little Birds. The next record coming up is a massive classic for me. It was from the 80s, Cyndi Lauper, Time After Time. That's coming up, but I must do a quick time check. It's 2:46 on a lovely Saturday afternoon.

Can I just say there's definitely nothing sweet about me. Right, while we're here, we've only got a couple of minutes left. I just sort of say a big, great big thank you to Karen, Steve, Nikki, everybody that works at Your Hitch Digital, all the DJs, they're all amazing. And I'm very happy man today because I've got my mic working and I think I sound all right. Let me know how I sound.

Yes. And please tune in to me next week between 2 and 3 every single Saturday. And a big thank you for listening to me and supporting me through this lovely radio show. I just want to say, if you want to dedicate any records, please let me know. Please message me and I'll make sure that I will play them through the show or next week's show whenever I can fit you in. But I will make sure I play records.

Jeff Sinclair playing White Rabbit starts off, yes, another Raw String edition. We're glad to say Raw String. Yes, Raw String edition of 50 Years of Pop with yours truly, Peter Kirkpatrick, here with you for 2 hours. Now, the words to that are slightly interesting, yes, so you ought to sort of just go on social media and have a look at that. And what I was going to do is a sort of a tenuous link, because what popped up today in my psyche, and I have these things that go on in my head. My head is like a computer, but it's like 17 tabs are open and most of them are frozen. And then there's some music playing somewhere and you're not quite sure where it is or where it's coming from. But that's my bad. But I was listening today to I Am the Walrus by the Beatles, and I was going to play that next. I can't find it, so I'm going to have to investigate that and see why I haven't got it. So, as you know, I do like to have cover versions of things, and this group I discovered a couple of years ago, they're called The Milkmen, and this is their rendition of No Particular Place to Go, and it is off their album Full Fat. Yes, Full Fat, spelled P-H-A-T, I kid you not. Here we go, it's The Milkmen, No Particular Place to Go.

Yes, the Milkman. I like that new particular place to go. The original song, of course, by Chuck Berry. And it was released, actually, by Chess Records in 1964. Yes, so all those years ago. Gosh, I was nine. So anyway, there we go. Now, the Milkman, in case you haven't heard of them, they are a sort of blues band, blues cover. They do that sort of thing. A lot of energy in their group. If you sort of have a look at them online, they've been nominated for 5 UK Blues Awards and British Blues Challenge finalists, whatever, that sort of thing. So that's the genre that they're in. And there's Lloyd Green, who is the son of guitar legend Mick Green, and he's on bass guitar. So they've got a lot of influences. They're very energetic. They wear suits, black suits, and all the rest of it. And they just got a lot of energy. So anyway, what we're going to do now, you good people out there, because I think you might be all sort of hyped up with all this energy, you know, I'm sort of like a coiled spring, I am. So a bit of Amy Winehouse now. I think on 50 Years Pop, our day will come. I'm

Yes, our day will come. Amy Winehouse there, of course. Now, we like a bit of reggae beat here on 50 Years of Pop, and I've got to carry that on now with The Selector. Now, this is interesting, actually, because if you look at the lyrics for this on my radio, this is 1980, so it shows how times have changed. Someone who loves me switched the radio on. Somebody who loves me, somebody who loves me switched the radio on. It goes on a bit like that. It says, I brought my baby a red radio. He played it all day, a go-go, go-go-go. He liked to dance it down the street. He said he loved me, but he loved the beat. When I switch it on, I rotate the dial. I could see him there driving him so wild. It's turning the dial in radios. I mean, that's so last year. That's so 1980, isn't it? You know, you've got various devices now. You can't really rewrite that for the modern day, can you? You know, I brought my baby a mobile device and he searched it on social media. I don't know. How would you write that? Suggestions on a postcard or a sealed down envelope if you prefer. Let's just listen to the record, shall we? It's, well, I've forgotten where we're going now. Oh dear. It's The Selector, of course. On my

Fabulous Status Quo there. Oh, we do like a bit of rocking here on 50 Years of Pop. Now, if you were listening prior to 1967, they would have been the Status Quo. Now, there's one thing that gets me. I may have mentioned that I like going cruise holidays and things. And

Yes, let's have a bit of a squeeze, shall we? Take Me or Yours, of course. Now, if in the 70s and 80s, more 80s, I think it was, if you wanted to have a romantic meal at home, you know, some special occasion or something, and you lit the candles and you got yourself a steak and a bit of tiramisu and some blue nun wine. Oh, well, those were the days. yes, the lights were down low and you put the stereo on, you put the needle on the record. And there was only one album really to play, and that was, I think it was actually the Carpenters' Greatest Hits. I seem to remember it as being a sort of dark brown cover on it. And there's some great tracks, of course, because it's the Carpenters. Why not? So we're going to do that now. We're going to create a mood. So imagine the candles have lit, the lights are low, and you're with, well, whoever you want to be with, really. There's a kind of hush.

Yeah, the Wonderful Carpenters are kind of hushed now. We're going to go all retro, really retro now. This is the Kingsmen and Louie Louie. And I like the way he sort of phrased it. It's really, it sounds as though it's been recorded in somebody's garage. He sounds a bit like Mick Jagger to me. And he goes, oh, baby. But, never mind all that. Here we go. Louie Louie, the Kingsmen.

Snuck on the Water off the album Machine Head 1972. I brought it. And I was sitting in the back of the car playing that as we went to Sur Le Continent. And I had Tapestry was one of the other albums I had. I played them both non-stop. Now, that was inspired. They got out to Montreux actually to record an album, and they went to a Frank Zappa concert the night before in the Montreux Casino, where they were going to record all their bits and bobs, and some stupid with a flare gun burnt the place to the ground. So that was that. That's how it all happened. True story. Yes, you heard it first. But if you wish to go and buy a guitar and you go into a guitar shop, do not play that riff, which is incidentally number 4 in the greatest guitar riffs ever. Now, the actual song got to 434 on the list of 500 greatest songs of all time. Where they work these out, I'm not really sure. But anyway, that's that. It's a really good track. I love it to this day, all those years later. Now, coming up next, yes, we've got a bit of the Kinks, I think. You'll like this. I hope so, anyway. You Really Got Me, and it's written by Ray Davis and his brother Dave. Dave Davis. He obviously didn't have a lot of imagination in the Davis family when they named children. He does the guitar bit. Now, those two, they're excellent because they have this long-running feud, as I think a lot of siblings in groups do, but they seem to produce some really good music. Dave Davis is sort of credited with doing the guitar bit, although it is rumoured that Led Zeppelin guitarist Jimmy Page did it. Page himself says, no, I did not. So we don't know. So we're putting it down to Dave. So here we go. It's the Kinks here on 50 Years of Pop with yours truly, Peter Kirkpatrick. You Really Got Me. Yes.

That needed drums at the end of that, didn't it? You really got me. The Kinks. Now, Thin Lizzy, they were Irish rock band formed in 1969, basically led by Phil Lynott, who sadly died. Now, Phil Lynott's father-in-law was the TV presenter and personality, Leslie Crowther. Yes, he was. I do like a bit of Thin Lizzy, so here we go. The boys are back in town.

There's some interesting words there, really, about a small town, sort of a seasonal town, where people come during the summer when the weather gets otter. Does that day ever happen? And, of course, it's a strange thing. If you've ever spent any time out of season in a seaside town, you know that they're not what you see when you come on your rolls. No. And I've done that. I am that soldier. If you live in a seaside town, you go there on the holidays and you think, oh, this is really nice. I could have some of this. That suits me, matey. And then the reality of a seaside town in the winter is completely different because pretty much everything closes. And all the things that attract you to it are usually not available. And all the people that have worked hard all during the summer, the sort of things like restaurants and pubs and amusements and shows and things, all of that, which make it what it is, have a well-deserved break and they go off to Benidorm or somewhere for 3 months. You've got to have something at the end of it. It is hard work. Working in a seaside town is very, very hard work if you're in the holiday industry. I kid thee not. I know what I'm talking about. And so there we go. So they're talking about The Boys Are Back. And that was the Fabuloso Thin Lizzy. Now, on a slightly sort of more sadder note, I guess, if you've ever had an elderly relative who's gone into a home or has been into some kind of problems with memories and things like that, this next track is the fabulous Elvis Costello and a song called Veronica. And it's really about, you know, my name is Veronica. Call me, you can call me all sorts of things, but my name is actually Veronica. So this may strike a chord in one or two of you. And Elvis Costello is always good value for money, isn't he? So here we go. It's Veronica, Elvis Costello, here on 50 Years of Pop with yours truly, Peter Kirkpatrick.

Como Magic Moments. That was released in 1957, the B-side of Catch a Falling Star, and released, got to number one in the UK in 1958. And I play that for one reason and one reason only, and Perry Como was my late mother's favourite artiste, and she was a member of his fan club and met him a number of times, and she absolutely loved his music. So I grew up listening to a lot of Perry Como. I must admit, from that, he wasn't one of my favourite of the singers of those days. More Dean Martin and that sort of thing. But there we go. So I played that for my mum, who sadly also, when I was talking earlier on about the song Veronica by Elvis Costello and dementia and that sort of thing, of being in a care home, she sort of went through that. We went through that together. So there we go. That was for my mum. This is Boyzone, Picture of You.

There's Ireland's finest Boyzone, picture of you. Now, are you Blur? Are you Oasis? Are you Oasis? Are you Blur? Well, that is your decision to make and yours alone. I will not tell you who I prefer. Now, the next track is Girls and Boys. It's Blur!

Manfred Mann's Earth Band. Now, I remember Manfred Mann when he was just Manfred Mann. Yes, they had some great hits in the day, Doo Wah, Diddy Diddy, and 5-4-3-2-1, all that sort of thing. And I remember, how old was I? Young, probably not even a teenager, quite. And we went to a holiday camp, which was a bit grim, to be honest. And I won't mention where it is. I don't want to embarrass anybody, but it was grim. And there was a clubhouse, which we would frequent in the evening sometimes. There's no TVs in the caravan, so there's nothing. I mean, absolutely nothing. People nowadays, they just don't know they're born. Anyway, we used to go there just to see other people. And there was a pool, and there was a lot of young lads sort of drinking heavily and jumping in the pool with all their clothes on and everything. I was quite impressed as an oik, you know, sort of these people doing these things. Just realised later on that there was nothing to be impressed about. But there we go, that was that. So that was Manfred Mann's Earth Band. Now, we've got Mary Wilson here. Now, she's got a nice little tune. You know, I like a sort of novelty song. Well, this is definitely one of those. It's Telephone Man. It's actually a true story. Yes, she had, how shall we say, a fling with a telephone technician, and she wrote a song about it. Gosh, so her suggestive lyrics, her squeaky voice, became a hit single in the UK, got to number 6 and was there for about 10 weeks there or thereabouts. Number 9 in Ireland, New Zealand, 18 in the US Billboard, Hot 100, 42 in Australia, and a minor hit in Canada, only 76. So perhaps in Canada they don't like telephone technician songs. I don't know. But I'm going to play it for you now. Here we go. It's Mary Wilson, a Telephone Man.

0: my number was, I got a ding-a-ling, he's singing, hey, lolly, lolly, hey, lolly, lolly, hey, lolly, lolly, just doing my thing.
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2: You got it with the buzz and you got it with... She was talking about telephones, wasn't she? She was talking about anything else. I don't know. I'm a bit naive, I am. I don't know. Oh, dear. How I say, is that loud? Anyway, let's move on to the pace. Shall we pretend we didn't do that? Yes, that was naughty. Stuck in the middle with you. It's Steeler's Wheel.

I do like a bit of Jerry Rafferty, and he was in that. So that's a double whammy. Stuck in the Middle with You, Steelers Wheel. Joey and Jerry Rafferty were the core. They met as teenagers and became Steelers Wheel, joined later by other members. This is early 70s now. And they signed up, got a record deal, produced an album, and essentially by that time Jerry Rafferty had left, but it still went on to be a big hit. Now in 72, late 72, they appeared on the Old Grey Whistle Test, and I did like that programme, Whispering Bob. Oh, it was great. It was on late at night, and it was sort of the, I'd say, more hardcore version. If you used to watch Top of the Pops, that was all the popsy stuff. An Old Grey Whistle Test with Whispering Bob, as I said, had other stuff, and I found groups on there like Focus, for example. Still love them to this day. So all those years later, some 60 years, best part, if not more. Yeah, so great stuff. Now, so let's move on. I think it's a bit of, let's go sort of bluesy, shall we? So John Lee Hooker's Boom Boom. It's a bit like Baldrick, isn't it? You know that poem? Boom, boom, boom, boom, boom, boom.

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That baby talk, I like it like that.

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Now I do like that. My name is Luca. Now she was born in Santa Monica in California, and her mother is a computer systems analyst. I just thought I'd throw that in. And father is English, Irish, and Scottish, a bit like me, really. That's all irrelevant. Now, who likes the Eurythmics, old Annie Lennox? You can't beat a bit of old Annie Lennox. Here we go. It's a treat for you here on 50 Years of Pop. Sweet dreams are made of this.

Right, I've got a tune for you now. Dancing in the Street, 1964, Martha Reeves and the Vandellas. But blimey, it's been covered by so many people. Mamas and Papas, The Kinks, Grateful Dead, Tagez, they're Swedish, I never heard of them. But they probably never heard of me, so that's fairly reasonable, I should think. Van Halen's had a bash at it, but there's a David Bowie and Mick Jagger version, which is really, really good. And I've heard the original when it came out. But I like Mick Jagger and David Bowie. So there we go. Here is the original, Martha Reeves and the Vandellas, Dancing in the Street.

Every little thing she does is magic, of course. That's the Police. And this is Peter Kirkpatrick. This is 50 Years of Pop. And how about a bit of Mark Almond? Who likes Mark Almond? Never been one of my favourites, I must admit, but he sings the tune, doesn't he? It's Tainted Love and Soft Cell.

Mark Harmon, Soft Cell, Tainted Love. Now, a bit of audience participation coming up now, if you wish to indulge. Yes, we'd love to have you joining along. I say we, there's only me here. You can pretend for 3 minutes and 20 seconds, you can pretend to be Minnie Riperton. So grab yourself a wooden spoon if you're going to dance around the old kitchenette. You know, use that as a microphone or a hairbrush or something like that. And sing along to Loving You. And what you've got to do, if you wish to join in, is do the bits. Do you know that? Yes, we all know that. So here we go. Minnie Riperton, lovely song, which we're all going to destroy now because we're going to sing along to it. It'll never be the same again. 3 minutes and 20 seconds of, oh, I don't know, what was that all about? Here we go.

Here we go. Oh, she's gone. I was just going to join in there. I was going to go, but I won't. How about a bit of Billie Jean? It's Michael Jackson time here on 50 Years of Pop. You can really boogie on down to this one.

Arthur's theme there, best that you can do, that's in brackets, and that was from Christopher Cross. And that, of course, was the main theme tune to the film Arthur, which I loved. I thought it was great. A lot of people didn't, but that had Dudley Moore and Liza Minnelli, and it was a really, really good film. And it was Dudley Moore, I just thought, was amazingly funny. And of course, in the day, going way back when he was the comedian with Peter Cook, they did some fabulous sketches and things, and I think they pushed a lot of comedic boundaries in their day. If you're a great follower of comedy as I am, you know, you sort of recognize that. But that didn't hit it particularly as a hit song. This is all 1961, of course, and it was written by Christopher Cross in collaboration with Burt Bacharach, and Burt Bacharach's then frequent writing partner and then wife, the fabulous Carol Bayer-Sager. There was also another writing credit to a guy called Peter Allen. So, yeah, it didn't chart as such, but it's just one of those tunes that's just been around forever and ever and ever. So there we go, Christopher Cross and Arthur's theme. So I think we're going to liven it up now because we may be getting too lackadaisical, getting too comfortable in our slippers and our dressing gowns or whatever it is you're wearing. Yes, I don't even want to go down that road. Bit of Rolling Stones. I think to brighten up the event, it's Brown Sugar.

Wait for it. There it comes. Yes, you can't beat that bit of drum at the end, can you? The Fabulous Brown Sugar from the Fabulous Rolling Stones, our penultimate tune. And I'm going to leave you with a bit of Robert Palmer and Every Kind of People. And that's it. That's the end of this edition of 50 Years of Pop. Many, many thanks for joining me. I do appreciate it. And it's the reason I sit here and press buttons every time I do a show. I thoroughly enjoy it and hope that you enjoy it too. I shall be back soon. In the meantime, have a lovely rest of today. Have a lovely tomorrow. Have a lovely week until we get a chance to do something similar all over again. It's Robert Palmer, Every Kind of People. Bye.

Evening. Welcome along to your drive time home sing along for a Saturday evening here on Your Hits Digital. And how was your day? Was it a good one? Well, hopefully now getting you home safe and sound with some great songs to sing along in the car. Starting off with Coldplay there and Viva La Vida. 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

Here's the sound of Shakira and Waka Waka. It's time for Africa. Approaching the hour of 20 past 5 here on a Saturday evening. And I hope the traffic is not too bad out there for you to get you home safe and sound. And if you want to get in touch with us, you can message us into

Found a metro station there and shake it here on the Drive Time Home sing along for a Saturday evening on your hit studio. And the top 10 movies on Netflix if you're thinking of watching one over the weekend. At number 10, it's The Brave One. Number 9, Marty, Life is Short. Number 8, The Bus, a French football mutiny. Number 7, It Takes Two. Number 6, Instant Family. And the top 5, number 5, Remarkably Bright Creatures. Number 4, It's Swapped. Number 3, It's Apex. Number 2, Untold, Jamie Vardy. And number 1 is The Crash. Yes. And there's one there, excuse me, it's called Remarkably Bright Creatures. And it's a mischievous octopus, an aquarium job and a family mystery bring together a stoic woman, widow, and a ruthless young man in this adaptation of the bestseller. And it looks very good, it really does. And hopefully that might be one of them. And the other one I'd say, The Brave One. The Brave One is a beloved radio host known for gentle exploration of NYC becomes a stranger to him herself after surviving an attack that claims her fiancé's life. So that is another one there. So there, some interesting things if you want to watch them over the weekend. Now we have the sound of the Bangles, and it's A Hazy Shade of Winter.

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And that band was produced and helped by none other than Joe Elliott of Def Leppard. And if you listen to it, there is a bit of Def Leppard in it as well. And don't forget, we'll have our two songs from our same artist. Next up, we have the sound of Mr. Gary Moore, and he's saying, it's Friday. I'm

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This is Corinne Barrett.

That's a song I haven't heard in ages. ELO and Sweet Talking Woman. We're approaching 22 minutes past 6. Don't forget, if you miss any shows here on Your Hits Digital from your favourite shows or favourite DJs, you can catch up on demand. And that show will stay there for the week. If you want to listen to it every day, you can listen to it every day for a week. So don't forget, on demand, if you miss any shows. Next up, you have the sound of Jackie Wilson. But I get the sweetest feeling that 200 songs in a row will be coming up.

Yes, you heard your jingle for your two songs from the same artist, and our artist this week, Shwaddy Waddy, starting us off with When, and there you heard Pretty Little Angel Eyes. And yes, they're celebrating 50 years in the business and they're still touring. Fair play to them, Shwaddy Waddy. And next up we'll have the sound of Mr. Huey Lewis and the News, and he's looking for some heart and soul.

Here you heard the sound of Rufus and Chaka Khan with Ain't Nobody. We're coming towards the end of our show for this evening. And do stay tuned for after us. We've plenty of shows lined up for you for your entertainment for the rest of the evening. So until then, I'll be back tomorrow from 2 until 4 with the Afternoon Delight. And until then, I'll leave you a couple of songs. Bring them up until the end of the hour, starting with Chicago and Hard to Say I'm Sorry. Have a great evening. Mind yourselves. Good night.

the gang with Celebration. And that is exactly what we're doing here this week on Your Hits Digital. We are celebrating our fifth birthday. And that goes out with many thanks to all our great presenters, sponsors, and of course our syndicate shows. And how can we forget you, our fantastic listeners? Hi and welcome to Floor Filler Favourites with an hour of party classics and dance anthems with myself, Nikki Parr. 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

What a tune, and a real Soul Feather favourite also, Tina Turner and The Best. And I'd like to dedicate that one to Steve and Karen Bartlett, the co-owners of this great station. Do you know, we probably would not be celebrating our fifth year tonight if it was not for the great team and, of course, Steve and Karen at Your Hits Digital. On with the party, coming up some dance anthems from the Underdog Project, Rage, and many more. And let's kick it off with Urban Kooky Collective and the Key, The Secret.

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one of the greatest dance classics ever, wouldn't you agree? Robin S and Show Me Love from 1993. Before that, Milk Inc. from 2000 and Walk on Water. Wouldn't that be great to be able to do? Well, I can tell you, it won't be happening with me because I can't even swim. Well, I hope you're enjoying our fifth birthday special of Floor Filler Favourites as we continue with Chris Brown from 2008 and Forever. And this one going out especially to Gareth and Leia, who recently got married. And this was one of the songs at their wedding. So I hope you enjoy it, guys. Okay, let's hear it for Chris.

Pure Hits Digital would like to extend thanks to Karen's Keepsake Bears for sponsoring us. Bears, cushions, and more, made from loved ones' clothing. For information, contact us on Facebook.

Haunt Me. Also there from 2007, Flo Rida and Low. And from 2010, Usher and DJ Goddess Falling in Love. And I hope I had that effect on some of you this evening. Well, unfortunately, that is it for me for this week. So until next time, it's bye for me, Nikki Parr. And once again, a massive happy fifth birthday to all at Your Hits Digital. And to anyone else celebrating their birthday this week. And on that note, I'd like to wish my sister Bernie a very happy birthday today. I'm going to leave you with this one. Most appropriate, this is Altered Images. And happy birthday. Enjoy the rest of your evening.

drive to the top. I've been out of shape, thinking out the box. I'm an astronaut. I blasted off the planet, rock that caused catastrophe, and it matters more because I had it. Now I had a thought about wreaking havoc on an opposition. Kind of shocking, they want a static with precision. I'm automatic quarterback. I ain't talking second packet. Pack it up on.

are. Welcome on board, record collectors and 60s fans. Another rare 60s flashback show is here and ready to go. And today we've got some music coming up from the Zombies, also the Beach Boys, the Baytown Singers, and loads of others. Big Hit B-Side Instrumental and Motown are here. And our occasional feature is here this week, where we push the boundaries. We go to 58 and 1971. So, lots to do as always, and we start off in 1964.

Well, one of the many girly bands from the 60s that we had, that was the Chiffons from 1966. And Sweet Talking Guy, she went to number 31 in 1966 in the UK, but when it was re-released in 72, went right into the top five, and no entry in the US. And before that, Joey and the Pacemakers starting us off, It's Gonna Be All Right from 64. Number 24 in the UK, but new US entry for It's Gonna Be All Right. Well, let's hope so. Lots of great songs on the way. If you'd like to contact us, it's rogerdavis.studio@gmail.com, or, of course, we're on Facebook.

like to explore all types of music from the 60s, and that was our first of two, Pushing the Boundaries. Patrick Boone, better known as Pat Boone, the American singer, songwriter, actor, author, and TV personality, radio host as well. One of the best-selling American recording artists from the 50s to the early 60s. Sold nearly 50 million records, charted 38 top 40 hits in the United States, and appeared in numerous films as well. And most of his chart success came during the 50s and early 60s. And we're talking of Pat Boone. The one we played went into the top 10 in the UK in 58, entitled Sugar Moon. Another push in the boundaries to 71 later in the programme. And before that, a band called the Rondells, later became The Circle. I think they only released one single as the Rondells, and the one we played was called Parking in the Kokomo, from 1965. Lots of facts and figures here on the show each week. Thank you for coming along to join us as we search for some of those lost 45s. And we go to 68 now with something from the Zombies.

those great bands has included Colin Blunstone, of course, and Rod Argent. Released a lot of great songs, but not that many hits, unfortunately. Apart from She's Not There. But the rest, unfortunately, didn't get the recognition they deserve, but still good songs. That was a song called I Love You from 68, as I said, from the Zombies. Here on the Rare 60s Flashback Show, and one more song to go before we get to our Bigot B-side today. And we go to a song now from a band called The Ovations. I didn't get a chance to research much about these particular people, but they released this song in 65.

Well, brushing away the cobwebs every week on this show for those 60 songs that should have got more airplay than what they got. A 1965 release with that particular one, and a song entitled It's Wonderful to Be in Love. We're talking of the Ovations 65 release. I know, so didn't get a chance to research much about the band, but nonetheless, I don't think any chart success came here in the UK, but always a place for those sort of artists on this show every week. Right, here on this radio station every week, thank you for coming back and listening to the show. And right now, time for our traditional Bigot B-side, where we select a sizable hit and play you both sides of the record. And today we selected the Beach Boys 69 release, which was a top 10 entry here in the UK for Breakaway. And once we played that, we'll play a less commercial track on the other side entitled Celebrate the News.

that's our Big It B-side for this week on the programme. And as I said, the B-side, not particularly a commercial song, but that's probably why it's on the B-side. We're talking to the Beach Boys, Celebrate the News. And, of course, the A-side, a top 10 entry here in the UK in 69 for Breakaway. Good song, that. And so many great songs the Beach Boys released. We could have brought you a whole programme worth, but there we go. That's our Big It B-side for this week. If you want to select those, you know where we are, rogerdavis.studio@gmail.com. And we'll do our best to fit those in over the next few weeks. Right, still a lot to do on the programme today, and another trip to our Pushing the Boundaries later in the show. But right now we've got a lady called Shirley Bassey. She's been on the show a few times over the years. And we thought it was about time she'd come back in again for another one. And we've got a 66 release that she put out called Lovers of the World. Now, we've got to put a slight scratch alert on this because we did our best to clean this old 45 up, but there's still a few scratches on there.

That was someone called Shirley Bassey there. I suppose it wasn't in quite such bad condition as what I originally thought, but there it was, the original United Artists 45. Shirley Bassey, Lovers of the World, released in 1966. As far as we know, that didn't do too well for her here in the UK, like many other songs that we play here on the show each week, but that's what it's all about. I'd just like to say hello to one of our regular listeners, Keith Russell. It says that he listens to the show quite a lot. I've heard all our milestone editions from number 400 onwards, and all the themed editions as well. And sort of a real avid listener. Thanks very much, Keith, for getting in touch. And he says, I wonder if you've actually heard about Patrick Campbell Lloyd from Nirvana. Sadly died on the 13th of April. 2026. He was just 82 years old. Well, actually, no, I had missed that, Keith. I had missed that sad news. And he says Nirvana was one of his favourite 60s bands, and I think Tiny Goddess is a fitting tribute to that particular chap. So, good idea. Thanks, Keith, for that. And

That's Nirvana and our tribute to Patrick Campbell Lyons, or Lyons, the Irish composer and musician, was part of the West London music scene from the early 60s, playing in several bands. And in early July 2008, he started to write his own book called Psychedelic Days, about the life and times from the 60s. Sadly, as we said, died on the 13th of April 2026 at the age of 82. And thanks again there, Keith, for reminding me of that. Sadly, I had missed that particular one, so appreciate that. And thanks for following the show each week. And, of course, Tiny Goddess, released in 67, that magical year. We're talking of Nirvana. Right, time now for our traditional instrumental track. And today we got quite a laid-back, sort of easy listening song on the way from Burt Camford and his orchestra, with a song from 1965.

That's the Soul Brothers there with that particular song, released in 1966. Got to Get a Good Thing Going is the name of the song. Didn't know too much about the Soul Brothers, but there they were with that particular 45. And before that, our instrumental track, which is a very laid-back, middle-of-the-roadie type song from Burt Camford and his orchestra, which was very much the sort of style he mostly produced. But a talented composer, and the one we played was called Three in the Morning from 1965. Another instrumental, at least one on next week's show. Right, still tons on the playlist to bring to you, and we've arrived at our two Motown songs, our twin spin as we call it. And today we've got a couple from the early part of Motown. The first one comes from Ardeen Taylor on the VIP label, subsidiary. And then we've got something from the Contours, something early on Motown.

Two more from the Motown label and two actually from sort of like the subsidiary side of Motown. That was the Contours from Motown only in the early days before it went Tamla Motown. And the song we just played called The Stretch. Of course, we've known the Contours more from a song called Do I Love You, which was a massive hit in the Northern Soul scene. But so we played that particular one from the Contours. And before that, Ardeen Taylor with a song called Stay Away from That Beetle Bug, released on early subsidiary label VIP. Of course, we remember him from Ghost in My House and Gotta See Jane and stuff like that in the late 60s, early 70s. But something early there from Ardeen Taylor. If you'd like to select the Motown, well, you know where we are. Just get in touch and we'll do our best to fit them in if we can find them. Right, so as we said, quite a lot left on the playlist today. So we keep going on. And Rob Hoke, the Dutch singer, pianist, composer and songwriter, released over 20 albums, style being sort of blues, soul, rock and rhythm and blues. And we've got a song on the way from 68. I think it was the only UK issue on Philips here in the UK, and under the name of The Dutch, and a song called What Is Soul?

That's Sir Rob Hoke and the Rhythm and Blues Group with a song called What Is Soul. As said, the UK release was under the name The Dutch because, of course, they're a Dutch band. In 1968, released on Philips. Of course, he scored hits with a song called Maggio, went into the top 20 in the Dutch top 40 in 1966, so not really any hits came along in the UK. We're talking of Rob Hoke. Right, we got a band called, or the Baytown Singers, anyway, that's what they're called. And we've got a Bob Dylan song that they released on MGM in 1965.

pushing the boundaries for this week. Our occasional feature that pops in on the programme, that's Gordon Lightfoot with a great song from 71. Top 30 entry for If I Could Read Your Mind. And before that, the Baytown Singers with Walking Down the Line from 65. Instead of a Bob Dylan song. Right, if we move quick, we might get two more in, but we'll have to be very quick. And here's a band called the Knickerbockers.

That's a band called the Knickerbockers, One Track Mind from 66 on London. Well, as I said, we're just about out of time today, so thank you for joining us. RogerDavis.studio@gmail.com if you'd like to get in touch, or check us out on Facebook. We'll be back here same time next week to do it all again, and we're going to go out with someone called Jackie Linton, All of Me from 62. Have a good week.

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1: Tiësto, Jonas Blue, Rita Ora and Ritual. Also PS1, Alex Hoskin, Life Goes On to start us off with on Dance Party Weekly. Welcome along to the biggest party on your radio. Hope you're doing good. Hope I find you well. I've got a very exciting show for you this week. Introduction of a brand new feature on the show, and I'm very excited. I'll tell you more about that as we go on. I'm not going to give it all away just yet. It's like a game of cards. You never show your hand, you know what I mean? Let's get this on

0: Spell on you. 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She's so good. I interviewed her once on the radio and she was actually late for the interview, bless her. But she was really good. Do you know what I mean? She's a lovely person.
1: Coming up.
0: Got this on the way for you then. Bit of Tom Craft and Loneliness. Big club classic. Incoming on the dance party. More Jonas Blue on the way as well with Rani this time. And finally, hottest record for us when it first came out. Calvin Mavelli as well, and Miracle, that plays shortly too on the dance party.
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0: warm-up you need. Right here on The Dance Party.
1: That's Capella and Move It Up. Also Oliver Heldens and Fire Beats with Lift Me Up playing right here on Dance Party Weekly. Very uplifting music this week. Very nice weather in the UK as well. Big shout out to Kelly listening to us this week. Big shout out as well to Adam who's tuned in. Locked into Dance Party, loving the tunes. So we've got a very exciting show for you this week. Not only are we going to play Battle of the Bangers later on in the show with Darren, he's back to play this week, but I've also got a brand new feature coming in as well where we invite a big name DJ into the Danger Mix. A brand new feature. We're going to get a DJ on the show, a big name DJ, to do a mini mix of about 5 to 7 minutes where they can squeeze as many of their tracks in as they can. That's coming up in hour two of the Dance Party. Very excited for that indeed. And we've got some brilliant tunes on the way. I've got my hottest record this week. That's not far away, about 10 minutes away from that. And I got a shout out to Josh and Luke listening to us this week. Off for a big night out on the beers. Big shout out to Dan as well. He says, Lee, loving the Dance Party every week. Thank you very much for the tunage. Big shout out to Hayley and Mick. They're off to the airport on holiday. Big shout out as well to Rob, who is a taxi driver listening to us on the Dance Party on a Saturday night. Loving the tunes. Thank you very much for your love, Rob. Hope we're keeping your customers bouncing around the cab. Tom Craft now. This is Loneliness.

0: Tom Craft and Loneliness on Dance Party Weekly. The biggest party on your radio is right here and right now. It's Lee Everest here with you. Hope you're doing good. Big shout out to Miley, who's just got a new job. Big shout out to Kieran as well, who loves listening to us every week on his local radio station. Let's continue with Calvin Harris and Ellie Goulding in Miracle.
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then. As the big club classics continue, hottest record just round the corner. We're going to play that for you very shortly. One of my favourite producers of the last 5 years is behind this week's hottest record, and it plays in less than 10 minutes.

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1: 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One of my favourite producers, Malugwai, is back with a groovy sort of tune with an English vocalist on vocals. It's brand new. It's been out about a week now, and it's our hottest record this week. It's called Hold It Close.
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Tayat's heavenly, tempting vocals sit on the juicy bass line like a little devil on your shoulder, whispering into your ears, turning this tech house slash pot roller into a secret you struggle to keep you to yourself. Speaking of secrets, this song has already proved a low-key weapon in Malugwai's recent sets and marked

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1: That's the Tiësto remix of Delirium Silence, Mulugwai and Taya with Hold It Close, our hottest record this week. And that is a proper club weapon. It's been out about a week now and I just can't stop listening to it. It's like literally on repeat. So I've just been away for a few days in the sun and went to the Mediterranean for a few days to a lovely hotel. Very, very nice. Beautiful views as well. Very nice little town. Had some tapas and some sangria, you know what I'm saying. Party vibes. Anyway, that record was on repeat in my ears for most of the time I was away listening to it by the pool. And I knew it had to be hottest record this week. Brilliant work from Mulugwai. Well done, mate. Let's get this on in London Grammar now.

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2: London Grammar, Artie on the remix with Hey Now, playing on Dance Party Weekly. Big shout out to Jessica, she's been in touch and loves the show every week. Massive shout out to Luke as well, working out down the gym listening to Dance Party Weekly. So I've been away to the sun for a few days and I've been doing a bit of working out myself, so there we are. Talking about sunshine, this song has got summer all over it. I mean, we're sort of mid-May now and heading into the proper summer here in the UK and abroad as well.

0: start playing right here on Dance Party Weekly, the biggest party on your radio. Big shout out to Rebecca. She says, Lee, loving the tunes every week. Thanks for bringing us the energy. Big shout out to Michael as well. Gave us some love on social media. So we've got a brand new feature in hour two of the show this week. As well as Battle of the Bangers and Tune of the Week, we're going to squeeze in one more feature, and it is called the Danger Mix, where a big name DJ comes on the show to provide us a little mini mix. And I've got one of the biggest names in dance, a resident, long-time resident of Tomorrowland, is in the mix for us this week in hour two. I'll tell you more as we head towards it.
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Bit of Duck Sauce on Dance Party Weekly and Energy playing right here on your radio. Big shout out to Leisha. She says, Lee, loving the tunes this week. Thank you. Leisha says, me and the girls are off out for a few cocktails tonight and a Turkish dinner. Looking forward to a holiday later on in the year. And you'll definitely be soundtracking us to the airport. Good to know we're doing that. Let's get this on then. More summer sounding songs now. This is Bellini and Samba de Janeiro.

Ilse Bellini, Samba de Janeiro, sounding very summer-like on Dance Party Weekly. And that's absolutely brilliant. Darren's Interplay Battle of the Bangers in hour two, Tune of the Week in hour two as well, and some current anthems on the way. We're going to get there with Tori Amos and Professional Widow, the Armin van Helden Dark Remix. Right now...

Here we go then into hour two of this week's Dance Party Weekly. It's the biggest party on your radio. This hour is all about current anthems. We got Battle of the Bangers on the way, Tune of the Week on the way, and our brand new feature, the Day.

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0: It's Liquid 5 and Heat with Charming Horses on Dance Party Weekly, and also Luke Dean and Omar Plus Make Believe. On the way, there's TS7 and Charlotte Plank. The song we started 2026 with on New Year's Eve at midnight. Joel Corey, Galantis, Izzy Bizu playing soon. One of my favourite groovy ones at the moment as well. Yes, Boom, and All I Really Want. That plays very shortly on the dance party.
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0: Let's continue with Bob Sinclair and Kaiser.

Kaiser, I Can't Wait on Dance Party Weekly. 10 minutes into our tour already. My God, we're going to play you some belters in this hour. Our brand new feature, The Danger Mix, is on in about half an hour as well, where we invite a big name DJ to come in to the show and do a little mini mix for us. Looking forward to that this week. Battle of the Bangers in this hour too. Darren's back to play for one of two big songs that we've picked for him this week. Love playing Battle of the Bangers with Darren. He's such a good contestant.

this week. She's just landed a new job. Big shout out to Ryan as well, who's just passed his driving test. Big shout out to you, man. I've got to find some appropriate noises for you. There you go. Big shout out to Ryan for passing your driving test, mate. Well done. I know it's not easy these days to do that, so big shout out to you for doing that, and massive congratulations. The world is your oyster now. You can drive. It really is. Clay Everest here at the controls on Dance Party Weekly, playing you the biggest dance anthems on your radio. This is Will Sass.

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1: That's Will Sass. Miss me when I'm gone playing on this week's Dance Party Weekly. Got to give a big shout out to Dave, sending some love. Also shout out to Jason as well. Loves listening to the show every week on the local radio. Right, up next then, Joel Corry, Galantis and Izzy Bizu. We'll stay a little longer. The song that we officially started 2026 with. Tune of the Week's not far away either. And our brand new feature, the Danger Mix, in the next 20 minutes.
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0: Here comes another massive dance anthem. This is the

That's Joe Corey, Galantis. Is he busy? We'll stay a little longer on this week's Dance Party Weekly. Sounding big on this week's show. Big shout out to Hayley. She says, Lee, I listen to you every week like a religion, and it's an absolute whopper of a show. Thanks very much, Hayley. Big shout out to Monica as well. Monica has just gone off on a cruise, taking us over there on demand. Don't forget to check us out online and on the

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2: Yes, Boone, all I really want playing on this week's Dance Party Weekly, one of my favourites of 2025, that one. A real groovy sound, real summer sounding song as well. Right, we are jumping through hour two, not far away from our brand new feature, the Danger Mix, which is on very shortly. First of all, this.
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0: It's time for this week's Tune of the Week.
2: Well, they were mentioned in that little clip at the start. Rudimental are back, and this time they've done a bit of jungle, a bit different the sound to Rudimental stuff than we're normally used to. But they're back with a bit of jungle this week, and it's called Love You More. 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

0: Love You More this week's Tune of the Week. Right, time for our brand new feature. Delighted to showcase this to you. It's called the Danger Mix. We're going to ask a big DJ to go into the mix for 5 to 10 minutes on the show. I love doing this. This week it's from Belgian-based Wives V, and he's in the mix for us right now.
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Thanks for Massive Noise V for this week's Danger Mix, and we'll be getting some more big name DJs on the show in the future to do some more Danger Mixes for us. Won't be every week because they're very busy people, you know. Wise V is on tour himself at the moment. He was jetting off somewhere just after he did that mix, literally, when he sent it in to us. But thanks very much for doing it, man. We love it. And we're going to have another big name on next week who has risen in the UK dance charts in the last few weeks. I'll tell you more about that next week on The Dance Party. And if you're a DJ or producer, you've heard the Danger Mix, you want to do one yourself, do it and reach out to us.

0: Selena Fader on Dance Party Weekly, In It, our hottest record when it came out last year. Big tune from her. She's done some more new stuff as well. She's dropped a new EP recently, and looking forward to getting some of that on the show for you. Up next then, I've got Danny Howard at After Five to play you, and then, God, another feature. Darren is on to play Battle of the Bangers very shortly. Wow, hour two is getting so full of stuff now, isn't it? Unbelievable. After Five from Danny Howard next then. Also a bit of Disco Lines on the way before the hour's done as well. And Darren playing Battle of the Bangers, where we pitch two songs to him. He picks the one for Airplay. That's next.
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0: Here comes Battle of the Bangers.
1: We are back to play Battle of the Bangers this week. A lucky contestant comes on the show and picks one of two absolute whoppers we've picked for them.
0: Here comes Battle of the Bangers.
1: Darren from Wisbeach, welcome back to the dance party.
2: Hello, hello. It's good to be back.
1: I hope you're doing good. Right, are you ready to pick one of two bangers this week? Shall we do it?
2: I am ready, Lee.
1: Let's do it.
0: Here comes Battle of the Bangers.
1: Originally released in 1990, but the 1993 remix made it iconic. The bass line is one of the most sampled sounds in house music history, and it became a US and UK club smash and still fills dance floors today. It's Robin S. and Show Me Love. Well, what do you think?
2: That is a strong one. That's a strong start.
1: Very, very strong, isn't it?
2: That is a strong start. I'll be interested to see what you're going to pitch with that.
1: Another strong start from us. Let's see what it's up against. Released in 1991, becoming a defining vocal house anthem, number one on the US Billboard Hot 100. Ugh, couldn't get the words out then. Hot 100 dance chart. It's CeCe Peniston, and finally. What do you think of that one then? Finally, from CeCe Peniston.
2: That is a tune, and that has good memories of taking me back to my clubbing days in Essex and Chelmsford.
1: Wow, okay. So you've got to choose between one of those two bangers, Darren. Only one can win this week, though.
2: See, I don't know. Robin S. Show Me Love is a really good tune, and I do like that a lot. But I'm thinking it's all about how you feel and what the music makes you feel. So I think I'm going to go for CeCe Peniston, finally.
1: CeCe Peniston wins this week. Come back again soon.
2: Thank you, Lee. Take care.
0: Here comes this week's winner on Battle of the Bangers.

Finally, Darren's choice on this week's Battle of the Bangers, and he will be back to play a future round of Battle of the Bangers as well. Looking forward to getting him on the show again to play. And the Danger Mix is back next week with another big DJ as well. And that is us almost out of time for this week's show. Thanks very much for your company. Don't forget to listen back on demand on the website and, of course, online as well. And I'll love you and leave you. Leaving you with Disco Line. See you next week.

0: this brilliant one from level 42. It's called Lessons in Love. I think people could do them, couldn't they?
1: Relaxing and listening to the tunes on Mr. G's Memorable Moments show. Reliving lost memories and remembering lost loves.